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1: Oh Lord, I'm a mess right now. 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'Cause it's all gone south. 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
1: England's World Cup game against Mexico could be moved because of the threat of thunderstorms in Mexico City. Kickoff is currently at 1 a.m. on Monday, but FIFA are considering bringing it forward 6 hours to 7 p.m. on Sunday. The family of journalist Lyra McKee insists they'll fight on after three men were cleared of her murder. Paul Kavanagh, Jordan Devine and Paul McIntyre have been acquitted after facing a joint enterprise murder charge. Her sister, Nicola Corner, says they'll never give up.
2: Our strength comes from the strength of heart which our mother had and shared with us all. That strength comes from our love for Lyra and our desire to ensure that she gets justice and that no stone is left unturned to ensure that that happens.
1: Vikram Digwal, the man jailed for killing student Henry Novak, is to appeal against his conviction. And all eyes are on Madison Square Gardens as Taylor Swift marries Travis Kelce. That's the latest from Radio News Hub. I'm David Hall.
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1: Warm spells of sunshine will develop across much of England throughout the morning. It's cloudy in the north and west with some patchy rain, a high of 27 degrees Celsius.
0: For the long haul, HGV One.

Sheeran there for you. Good morning. I am Dan. We're not long past 3 o'clock. It's Saturday, the 4th of July, taking you all the way through till 7 a.m. This weekend is Truckfest Malvern. So we had the RTX show during the week, which you heard us broadcast live. This weekend, we'll be broadcasting live from Truckfest at Malvern. But I'll give you a bit more news on that during the show as we go on. Make sure you stick with us through till 7 a.m. We've got a roller coaster of music going through the years, going through the genres. Starting off with this, a little bit of Lionel Richie. Here on HGV1, we are the station for truckers.

0: always going to be one of my favourite. Shaboozy, absolutely loving the tracks that he's bringing out. Now, this weekend is Truckfest Malvern. What are you doing? Are you going to come and join us? Come and say hello to the HGV One team. We will be there broadcasting live all weekend, this Saturday and Sunday at the Three Counties Showground, obviously in Malvern. It will be packed with hundreds of trucks, breathtaking monster truck action, spectacular live arena entertainment, family wrestling, Trucker Tim, and a chance to meet the Gladiators. They'll be there also. There'll be one on Saturday, one on Sunday there. They do the meet and greet as well. If you get the chance, go and say hello. Get your picture taken if you can. Whether you're a lifelong truck enthusiast or just looking for a brilliant family day out, Truck Fest has something for everyone. There's just so much going on, so much there, and it's just amazing. Don't forget, HGV One will be broadcasting live all weekend, bringing you the atmosphere, the interviews, and all the action from the heart of the show. Don't forget, we might be walking around, so if you see us, make sure you say hello. We'll have stickers and maybe a little bit of merch. Keep an eye up. 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Don't miss one of the biggest trucking weekends of the year. 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

TV One. Now, last week, I'm sorry, I've got to apologise. I wasn't here to do the show. I couldn't. I was at Royal Papworth Hospital. Unfortunately, things happen in life, but I've got to give them a shout out. They were superb. I was in my local A&E first, which also were equally amazing, looking after me. Then we went down to Royal Papworth, but I'm home now, back on the shows. Do apologise in advance if there's any interruptions to my shows upcoming, but we will do our best to make sure we are here live every Saturday morning from 3 till 7 a.m. Now, make sure you keep in touch. We are on all of the socials. You can get us on TikTok. You can get us on Facebook. You can get us on Instagram. You can get us absolutely everywhere. Also through the app. If you download the HGV One app, you can WhatsApp us directly. So make sure you are staying in touch and letting us know what you're doing, keeping us up to date, tagging us where you can, especially if you're at the Truck Fest events. It will be great to see you. Now, All American Rejects here on HGV One.

0: One Republic counting stars. Now, we're going to be counting stars this weekend, aren't we? England versus Mexico in the World Cup. Have you been watching the games? Sitting on the edge of your seat. They have just been unreal, but we've managed to pull through. Where will you be watching the England game from? Will you be up at that time, or will you be keeping the country running? We are the station for truckers. This is HGV One.
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up? Good morning. I am Dan. This is HGV1. We are the station for truckers. We are live. We are absolutely buzzing. I'm raring to go this morning. It is not, we're not far off 4 o'clock now. What are you doing? Are you out on the road? Are you hanging from a night out, or are you just getting up to start your day? Let us know what you're doing via the HGV1 app, if it is safe to do so, or on the socials. We will be here. Now, the next song, a great little number, keep you awake. This reminds me of so many trading estates that I've been to. This is one that you can sing along to now with us. I will be here singing in the studio with the aircon on. It is muggy. It is muggy as hell. How are you dealing with this heat? It's just going to get hotter this week. Make sure you are staying hydrated. Make sure you are looking after yourself. This is U2, where the streets have no name.

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1: FIFA is in discussions to move England's World Cup clash against Mexico. The threat of thunderstorms in Mexico City has prompted them to look at the possibility of an earlier kickoff. Performance specialist James Barber says the team is already under enormous pressure.
2: Just the geographical span of the competition is enormous, and you've got players covering massive distances to play matches. And so even eliminating all the other environmental conditions, the travel is definitely a factor. It's something that the sports scientists that working with the team, you know, they're so well placed to prepare them.
1: Three men have been found not guilty of the murder of journalist Lira McKee. Peter Kavanagh, Jordan Devine and Paul McIntyre have been acquitted after facing a joint enterprise murder charge. The man serving a life sentence for killing student Henry Novak is appealing against his conviction. 23-year-old Vikram Digwa is currently serving a minimum of 21 years. And Andy Burnham has ruled out calling an early general election if he becomes Prime Minister. That's the latest from Radio News Hub. I'm David Hall.
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1: Warm spells of sunshine will develop across much of England throughout the morning. It's cloudy in the north and west with some patchy rain, a high of 27 degrees Celsius.
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Tom Grennan, found what I've been looking for here on HGV1. Now, found what I've been looking for. The hunt is on. The HGV1 Truckfest van is on the road and travelling the country all season long, thanks to Sicily Commercials. And if you spot it, you could be heading to Truckfest. 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The biggest trucks, the biggest displays, and the biggest trucking weekend, you can have your tickets. But first, you've got to find the van. The HGV1 Truckfest Spot the Van competition with Sicily Commercials and HGV1. We are the station for truckers. This is throwing things back a bit. This is John Cicada and Just Another Day here on HGV1. Now make sure you are looking out for that van. Make sure you are trying to get that chance to win. We'll see you soon.

0: Hold on me. Can you hold on with me till 7 a.m? I'm Dan. Good morning. It is Saturday, the 4th of July, Truckfest Malvern Day. And don't forget, it's tomorrow as well. If you hold on with me till 7, we will be then going over to broadcast live from Truckfest at Malvern. Make sure you don't miss out.
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We have got songs from Lenny Kravitz. We've got Jelly Roll and Eric Clapton coming up for you here on HGV1. First up, we've got this cracker. This one will wake you up. Arctic Monkeys.

0: Surely that's woken you up. Good morning, I am Dan. That was Shaboozy, a bar song. Here on HGV1, we are the station for truckers. Now, if you're loving the country vibe, make sure you are tuning in on a Sunday evening, 7 till 10pm with Pete T, HGV1 Country. I absolutely love it. Now, we've got a great song coming up for you from Pat Benatar after this.
1: If you're driving and you see someone broken down, quite often you can't always see the recovery driver working on the vehicle. Slow down on your approach, and if you can, move over to the next lane. Remember, slow down, move over.
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He will go down in history. Cammy Barnes, he is one of the greatest artists at the moment. Absolutely loving his songs. That was Highland Runaway here on HGV1. Now, we've got the news weather coming up. We're not far off 5 o'clock now. We've got some great songs. Make sure you stay tuned. This next song I get told very, very often, don't speak. This is No Doubt here on HGV1. We are the station for truckers.

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1: England's World Cup game against Mexico could be moved because of the threat of thunderstorms in Mexico City. Kickoff is currently at 1 a.m. on Monday, but FIFA are considering bringing it forward 6 hours to 7 p.m. on Sunday. The family of journalist Lyra McKee insists they'll fight on after three men were cleared of her murder. Paul Kavanagh, Jordan Devine and Paul McIntyre have been acquitted after facing a joint enterprise murder charge. Her sister, Nicola Corner, says they'll never give up.
2: Our strength comes from the strength of heart which our mother had and shared with us all. That strength comes from our love for Lyra and our desire to ensure that she gets justice and that no stone is left unturned to ensure that that happens.
1: Vikram Digwal, the man jailed for killing student Henry Novak, is to appeal against his conviction. And all eyes are on Madison Square Gardens as Taylor Swift marries Travis Kelce. That's the latest from Radio News Hub. I'm David Hall.
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1: Warm spells of sunshine will develop across much of England throughout the morning. It's cloudy in the north and west with some patchy rain, a high of 27 degrees Celsius.
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Dance, good morning. This is HGV1. I am Dan. This is the station for truckers. I know I keep on, but Truck Fest weekend, I get so excited. I'm not even going today, but I get so excited. It is such a mega event. Now, if you're going to miss out on today, don't worry. We have got you covered. We have got Edinburgh still to come. We have got Leicester still to come. We have got Somerset still to come. We have got Cheshire still to come. And Saturday the 3rd and Sunday the 4th of October. So we've got some time. We've got some time to plan and get tickets sorted. Truckfest Original at Newark in Nottinghamshire. Make sure you're coming to join us. Now, next up, we've got a cracking song here from Robert Palmer.

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0: Ben Walker, flat out, flat broke with Taxman here on HGV One. Now, how are you dealing with this heat? Are you out on the road? Are you in a cab? Have you got a nice air-conditioned cab? Is it working? What are you doing? Let us know any tips and tricks that you have to keep cool, even at home, on the road, whichever. Let us know your tips and tricks. I am blessed to have aircon here at the studio, so I manage to keep cool. Let us know what you are doing. Tag us on the socials. Let everyone know. We can help each other here. It is only going to get hotter for the next coming week. Now we've got some cracking songs lined up for you after this.
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One of my happy songs there, Bruno Mars, I Just Might, here on HGV One. Good morning. That's definitely one to get you going for the day. 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He does that on a Thursday. There is so much going on with Mikey Faulkner here on weekdays. Now we got something else to keep you going, to wake you up. This is the Fratellis and Chelsea Dagger here on HGV One. We are the station for truckers. It's Saturday. Enjoy.

0: Sapphire, Ed Sheeran here on HGV1. That is the only lyric I will sing along to. I do try. Good job on my mic's down during that song. Otherwise, it would be horrendous. But that is a great song. Now, today is Saturday, the 4th of July. It is American Independence Day. I would love to know, please, please, please, let us know on the socials whether you are an international listener, whether you're on holiday, whether you're listening from overseas, or whether you're just here living, working in England. We are obviously multicultural here in the UK. I would love to know where you're from. I'd love to learn about different cultures. Let us know via the HGV1 app or on the socials.
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1: I had to throw that one in there for you. Absolutely amazing. Karen Whitcomb there, 100 Mile High. Now, I don't know if you caught us just after Ed Sheeran previously. I did ask about international listeners. We've had a message in. We have got Tony. He is from Daventry. He has got an international shipping container on the back of his wagon. Not quite where I wanted to get to. Thank you so much for messaging in, though. That's really made me chuckle. Now, I'm going to start a thing. I'd like to see how far we can get with HGV1, how far you can get with the app. Now, I took the app myself. I was listening over in Morocco earlier this year in May. I would love to see how far you can get us. Please, please, please, if you can, if it's safe to do so, obviously parked up, or if you're on holiday, whatever you are doing, please, please tag us, tag me. Let's find out how far we can get the HGV1 app. Let's take HGV1 international. I'm going to try this every week to see how far we can get. So we are starting in Daventry. I'm sorry, that has really made me chuckle. Now we've got All American Rejects here with Gives You Hell. Stay tuned. This is HGV1. 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
1: England's World Cup knockout clash with Mexico will go ahead at its scheduled kickoff time. There'd been speculation FIFA could bring the game forward because of forecast storms in Mexico City, but that's now been ruled out. Despite the potential changes, England midfielder Morgan Rogers says his team are ready.
2: You always want to just play the game when they go, so probably if it's early, it'd probably help us of just getting that adrenaline out there and getting playing and getting going. So, yeah, we're looking forward to it, whatever the time is, and we'll be ready.
1: Sir Keir Starmer says being Prime Minister means you can't ignore world affairs no matter who's in number 10. In his first interview since announcing he'll step down, he warned likely successor Andy Burnham that international crises have a direct impact at home. And Taylor Swift and Travis Kelce have officially tied the knot in a star-studded ceremony at New York's Madison Square Garden. Swift's publicist confirmed the couple got married on Friday evening, with actor Adam Sandler officiating. That's the latest from Radio News Hub. I'm Grace McIntosh.
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1: Cloudy across the northwest with rain in places, brighter elsewhere with sunny spells, highs of 28 degrees Celsius in the south and 17 in the north.
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Feel It Still here on HGV1. I'm feeling it still from Foot Down Friday. Wow, what a show. Foot Down Friday, every Friday. Fridays are a time to rev up for the weekend. 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Get your suggestions in, get your shout outs. Now, this is a great song coming up. I want you to get those windows down, get those voices up, and get singing. This here is Jackie Wilson and Higher and Higher here on HGV One. We are the station for truckers. Let's have a great weekend.

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0: everyone. Good morning. I am Dan. If you're loving this, make sure you come and join us every week from 3 till 7am every Saturday. Whether you're on the road, at home, just chilling, whatever you're doing, come and join us. Bring your friends along. Like I say, we're now going to see how far we can get internationally with a HGV One Up. I'm going to show off to the boss. I am going to prove to that we can go international. We are not just a UK radio station. We are the biggest and best. 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

kind of Saturday night. Luke Combs here on HGV1. This is our kind of Saturday morning. We are here through till 7 a.m. and then we've just got shows lined up for you. Make sure you stay tuned all weekend and all week long. Now, if you're loving the variety of songs but like to keep up with the latest charts, make sure you tune in with Chris Brooks every single Sunday. 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The big question is, who will claim the top spot? Find out this Sunday from 4 p.m. with Chris Brooks. Next up, we've got a great song. This is the Zootons and Valerie.

0: safe tonight here on HGV1. We are the station for truckers. Good morning. If you are just joining us, hi. If you've been with us since three, then you'll know about this. We have had a couple of messages in. Keith is going over to France this week, and we have got Simon who is going to Tenerife. Please, if you can, make sure you tag us with the HGV1 app. I would love to see how far we can go international. So far, we've got as far as Daventry. Obviously, no one else has gone very far yet. But if you can, if it's safe to do so, I know it's a long shot on your holidays or busy working, but please let us know where you are. Take a picture with the HGV1 app if you can, or even if it's just playing on your radio there. Make sure you do. Next up, we've got a great song coming from Rod Stewart, and then we've got the Chainsmokers also. After this.
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to give you the best of Jelly Roll there. Heart of Stone, absolutely amazing here on HGV1. Right, we are heading towards 7 o'clock. I'm sadly going to have to say goodbye. Please make sure you come back next Saturday, 3 a.m. till 7 a.m. every week. We are going to be here. Come and join me. Bring your friends. Make sure you are listening. We've got a little trick. We're going to try and see how far we can get the app. We're going to try and keep it secret from the boss, so don't tell him. Although I'm sure he'll be listening, because they are now setting up ready for Truckfest at Malvern. Make sure you stay tuned. They'll be live all weekend. Now I'm going to leave you this lovely little song. Stay tuned. This is Bon Jovi and Bad Medicine.

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1: England's World Cup knockout clash with Mexico will go ahead at its scheduled kick-off time. There'd been speculation FIFA could bring the game forward because of forecast storms in Mexico City, but that's now been ruled out. Despite the potential changes, England midfielder Morgan Rogers says his team are ready.
2: You always want to just play the game and want to go, so probably if it's early, it'd probably help us of just getting that adrenaline out there and getting playing and getting going. So, yeah, we're looking forward to it, whatever the time is, and we'll be ready.
1: Keir Starmer says being Prime Minister means you can't ignore world affairs no matter who's in number 10. In his first interview since announcing he'll step down, he warned likely successor Andy Burnham that international crises have a direct impact at home. And Taylor Swift and Travis Kelce have officially tied the knot in a star-studded ceremony at New York's Madison Square Garden. Swift's publicist confirmed the couple got married on Friday evening, with actor Adam Sandler officiating. That's the latest from Radio News Hub. I'm Grace McIntosh.
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1: Cloudy across the northwest with rain in places, brighter elsewhere with sunny spells, highs of 28 degrees Celsius in the south and 17 in the north.
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0: Paul Young and Come Back and Stay. It is HGB One, the station for truckers. Hello, morning. I'm not used to being awake this time. I'm normally used to Tony Dibbins sitting here during the week, at least anyway, shouting,
1: "Morning, truckers!"
0: Because that's what he does, doesn't he? It's Mikey looking after things then for Saturday morning. We are live at Malvern for Truckfest this weekend, and it's going to be amazing. The truck gates are open. If you are bringing your truck on site, maybe you didn't manage to get on yesterday, truck gates are open now until 8:45, and then the public gates open from 9. If you fancy coming down, you can get all the details as to what you can see at truckfest.co.uk. Right, back onto the music we go. Kygo, Comrade soon. This is Ray next. It's HGB One.

0: and Firestone on HGV One Saturday morning. I'm Mikey Vaughan. If you want to get involved, by the way, maybe you are on your way into Truck Fest, maybe you're already here and you want to get a mention on, our WhatsApp's open. It's 07785 104224. 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I'm getting on Calvin Harris and Aerosmith next on HGV One. 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

0: Aerosmith and Pink on HGB One, the station for truckers. 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
1: Morning, truckers!
0: Because he can do that better than what I can do that, at least anyway. Welcome to Saturday morning. Let's say a quick hello to Dave, who says he's already on site at Truckfest with his Volvo FH. He rolled in just after five last night from the M6 near Warrington. Says it was worth every mile because he's got to see the trucks coming alive as the sun came up this morning. We love that. Hi to Sarah and all the family. Just about to head into Truckfest on the A449 right now, heading in. The kids are going to be absolutely buzzing when they see the monster trucks, no doubt. And a big hello to Paul, parked up in the showground with the Scania R-Series here all weekend from Leicester as well. Let's get you back to the music. Post Malone, Morgan Wallen soon. This is Whitesnake on HGB One.

0: Post Malone and Morgan Wallen, and I had some help on HGV One. This is some good news that we had this week. Many UK haulage firms are going to see their vehicle exercise duty reduced to just £1 per vehicle for 12 months. The temporary scheme runs for renewals between, well, now and June 2027. It's expected to save operators around £600 to £900 per year. The government say the move is designed to help ease the cost pressures in the haulage sector and also support businesses facing rising fuel and operating costs. The HGV levy still remains in place, but no extra paperwork is needed to access the reduced rate. Industry bodies have previously welcomed the support, saying it will help keep goods moving while wider economic pressures continue as well. Right, we're back to the music next on HGV One. Third Eye Blind's coming your way, and Evanescence next. It's HGV One.
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0: 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Going to check in with our latest news at 8 real soon. We're going to get you back to the music. I've got Punchline from Ben Walker playing soon. Let's do something from Machine Gun Kelly and Jelly Roll. This is Lonely Road on HGV One.
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1: England's World Cup knockout clash with Mexico will go ahead at its scheduled kick-off time. There'd been speculation FIFA could bring the game forward because of forecast storms in Mexico City, but that's now been ruled out. Despite the potential changes, England midfielder Morgan Rogers says his team are ready.
2: You always want to just play the game when they go, so probably if it's early, it'd probably help us of just getting that adrenaline out there and getting playing and getting going. So, yeah, we're looking forward to whatever the time is and we'll be ready.
1: Venezuela's interim government has defended its response to last week's earthquake after growing criticism over the pace of rescue efforts. More than 2,200 people are confirmed dead, while tens of thousands are still listed as missing. Argentina are through to the World Cup last 16 after a dramatic 3-2 extra time win over Cape Verde. The tournament newcomers twice came from behind, but Dine Borges' unfortunate own goal sealed the victory for the world champions. And it's official, Taylor Swift and Travis Kelce have officially tied the knot in New York. From Radio News Hub, I'm Grace McIntosh.
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1: Cloudy across the northwest with rain in places, brighter elsewhere with sunny spells, highs of 28 degrees Celsius in the south and 17 in the north.
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Phil Collins and Something Happened on the Way to Heaven is HGV One. Welcome to Saturday morning. My name is Mikey Bonner, looking after things for Nick Stefani this morning. He is on, but he's here a little bit later from 10, live from Truckfest. Simon Williams is going to be a little bit later as well. He's on from 1 o'clock this afternoon. Also live from Truckfest in Malvern. If you are coming down, the public gates open at 9 a.m. this morning. You can get all the details at truckfest.co.uk if you fancy having a look on there. It is going to be amazing. We'll be talking to some of the big players behind Truckfest as the day goes on. We'll be catching up with Tony Dixon, no doubt, from Swamp Thing. John Pearson from Broke FMX will be joining us. The Gladiators are also going to be here as well. And of course, we'll be speaking to our friends at Tyreline, who are going to be sharing a stand with us this weekend. Looking forward to finding out more.

0: That's Razor Light and In the Morning on HGV One, the station for truckers. Hello, I'm Mikey Bone, and now the hunt is on. 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

0: Teddy Swims and Guilty on HGB One. Big shout to Ryan, still on approach along the A449 in Malvern right now. Says he can see the queue, but reckons it's all part of the build-up and he wouldn't miss it at all. Morning to Emma, already on site helping one of the exhibitor stands today. And a big shout to Paul, who says he couldn't make it down this year, but is listening from the M6 services right now near Cool. He says it's torture hearing it all happen with that. And we're only just getting started. I've got Thompson Twins on the way. Kings of Leon soon. Let's check out the latest sports news on HGB One.
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2: Argentina are through to the World Cup last 16 after a dramatic 3-2 extra time win over Cape Verde. The tournament newcomers twice came from behind, but an unfortunate own goal sealed victory for the world champions. Elsewhere, Colombia booked the last place in the last 16 as they beat Ghana 1-0 in Kansas City. Ben Godfrey says he's determined to become a regular fixture at Ibrox this season. He's one of the five new signings by Rangers this summer and can't wait to get started.
3: When I look at the history and the size of the club, I think it's a perfect place to be for me. Looking forward to all the challenges. I think, you know, I'm excited to work under the manager. And yeah, you know, it's going to be an exciting year.
2: Rugby and England face the mighty South Africa later at Ellis Park. Ollie Chesham says the team are ready for action.
4: Just lads have got stuck in. We've had some pretty brutal sessions. You know, you touched on it, the altitude, getting used to all that kind of stuff. But no, it's been a great week's prep.
2: And Ferrari's Lewis Hamilton has pipped Mercedes' Kimi Antonelli to a stunning pole position for the sprint race at the British Grand Prix.
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0: on and new somebody on HGV One. Can we say a big hello to Ben, who is running down the A1 near Peterborough this morning? He says he's still on the job today, but he is following every update from Truckfest and already planning next year's Malvern show. He's going to see us in Newark, though, later this year. We've got a whole heap of Truckfest events coming up still. If you want to come to any of those, get all the details right now at truckfest.co.uk. The public gates are opening for Malvern at 9 this morning. It's going to be a weekend of just amazingness. We've got so much going on, and we're going to be there every single step of the way, right across the day today and tomorrow here on HGV One. Right, Blanco Brown, Nelly coming up, and Miles Smith is playing next on HGV One.
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I'm Mikey. Latest news at 9 coming your way real soon. The public gates will be opening up real soon as well. The public can come in to Truckfest 2026 in Malvern. It is going to be amazing. Loads of people already waiting outside. The car parks are very busy as well, and quite busy on the way in as well. So do expect a little bit of a short wait as you come into the showground too. Right, let's get you back to the music before our news at 9. Manic Street Preachers, You Stole the Sun from My Heart. 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
1: England's World Cup last 16 match against Mexico will kick off as planned. Despite concerns about stormy weather in Mexico City, FIFA says the game will stay in its scheduled slot. England midfielder Morgan Rogers says the team are prepared.
2: I think we'll be ready regardless of the time. Earlier probably the better, because you want to play it and get it. I think if we're enough about thinking about what's going to happen and you just want to play the game, we're all, it's always the way, the build-up and that. So, yeah, we're looking forward to whatever the time is and we'll be ready.
1: The funeral of Iran's late supreme leader Ayatollah Ali Khamenei is underway months after an airstrike killed him at the start of the war with the US and Israel. Mourners in attendance in Tehran were heard chanting revenge. And Argentina overcame a huge scare as they beat Cape Verde 3-2 in Miami. The tournament underdogs twice came from behind, but Dine Borges' unfortunate own goal sealed victory for the world champions in extra time. That's the latest from Radio News Hub. I'm Grace McIntosh.
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1: Cloudy across the northwest with rain in places, brighter elsewhere with sunny spells, highs of 28 degrees Celsius in the south and 17 in the north.
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Robert Palmer, Addicted to Love. It is HGB One, the station for truckers. Hello, morning. I'm Mikey Bonner. Welcome to HGB One for Saturday morning. Looking after things for Nick. He is with us later. He's on from 10 today. Going to be getting you through all the information, everything you need to know, live from Truckfest in Malvern. We are there right now. It's going to be amazing. All the details coming your way shortly. Tyler Braden plays first, though. This is More Than a Prayer. It's HGB One.

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0: Inside on HGV One, the station for truckers. We are powered by Truckfest. Hello, it's Mikey Foltner looking after things until 10 this morning. As we build up to Truckfest in Malvern, it's going to be a really, really good weekend. Weather-wise, where we are, it's looking pretty good, actually. Not too bad, actually, across the UK as well. Now, if you aren't here, we'll give you all the lowdown of what's going on. And, of course, we'll keep you on the road today. And if you want to get a mention on, really, really simple to do, you can WhatsApp. It's 07785 104 224. You don't need to remember it, though. If you've got the HGV One app, just press the WhatsApp button in there and that will take you straight through. If you want to leave a voice note, happy for you to do that as well. Obviously, when it is safe and legal to do so. Right, Ash, you're going to play soon. I'll do something from Tom Grennan next on HGV One.
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0: Luke Combs and Back in the Saddle on HGV One, the station for truckers. A new ranking out today for the best islands in the world has been released. There's only one UK island that managed to sneak into the top 50. The list looked at everything from travel bars to social media popularity and expert opinion. Topping it was Sri Lanka, praised for having everything from incredible beaches to proper adventure inland as well. Only UK entry was the Isle of Mull in Scotland, coming in at 23rd, known for its rugged coastline, white sands and those classic scenes of Highland cows right by the sea. Across Europe, places like Madeira, Ibiza and Corsica all made the top 20, while long-haul favourites like Jamaica, Bali and Mauritius were all in there as well. But one island that didn't make the list, and I'm a little bit gutted, was Barry Island. HGV One Live at Truckfest West Midlands and Wales with Tyreline, supplying high quality wheels to manufacturers since 1984. 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

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This is Nick, and I'm with you until 1 o'clock this afternoon. Thank you very much for your company. Moving straight on to this one, it's the Cardigans and My Favourite Game.

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1: England's World Cup last 16 match against Mexico will kick off as planned. Despite concerns about stormy weather in Mexico City, FIFA says the game will stay in its scheduled slot. England midfielder Morgan Rogers says the team are prepared.
2: I think we'll be ready regardless of the time. Earlier probably the better, because you want to play it and get it. I think if we're enough about thinking about what's going to happen and you just want to play the game, we're all... It's always the way, the build-up and that. So, yeah, we're looking forward to it, whatever the time is, and we'll be ready.
1: The funeral of Iran's late supreme leader, Ayatollah Ali Khamenei, is underway months after an airstrike killed him at the start of the war with the US and Israel. Mourners in attendance in Tehran were heard chanting revenge. And Argentina overcame a huge scare as they beat Cape Verde 3-2 in Miami. The tournament underdogs twice came from behind, but Danae Borges' unfortunate own goal sealed victory for the world champions in extra time. That's the latest from Radio News Hub. I'm Grace McIntosh.
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1: Cloudy across the northwest with rain in places, brighter elsewhere with sunny spells, highs of 28 degrees Celsius in the south and 17 in the north.
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GV1, it's the Fine Young Cannibals. She drives me crazy. Hello, good morning. Live from the Three Counties Showground at Malvern. This is HGV1. 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This is Nick with you all the way through until 1 o'clock this afternoon. I've got all the big songs and I'll give you the latest from Truckfest here at Malvern. But back to the music. Here is Morgan Wallen with Love Somebody's HGV1.

0: Morissette with Ironic. I do believe that was the 2015 remastered version. Hey, this is Nick, live at Truckfest with Tyreline, supplying high quality wheels to manufacturers since 1984. And I tell you what, the atmosphere at Truckfest is absolutely buzzing. The sun's out, the trucks are out, and my goodness me, hello mate, how are you, boss? Brilliant. There's a bloke there, he's got a lovely blue hat, a beautiful Norris 4 t-shirt on, and he's just given me a big, big wave. Mate, hope you have a lovely day. Thank you very much. Okay, as you know, I'm live at Truckfest, and I tell you what, I've got all the big songs, I've got all the information that you need. If you're in the area and you're thinking, do you know what, let's get a day out, well, I highly recommend Truckfest. 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Stick with me, I'm here till 1, I've got more big songs for you next.
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and supplying high quality wheels to manufacturers since 1984. This is Nick taking you all the way through until the afternoon, 1 o'clock here at Malvern at the Three Counties Showground. And I tell you what, the atmosphere here is absolutely beautiful. The sun is out, the trucks are out. Trucker Tim is here. He's got a bit of a queue going on at the moment. So if you're in the area and you want to head down, head over to the Three Counties Showground. 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Back to the music. He's Wings. Oh, no, that wasn't. It's what we got now. We've got, obviously, it's Van Halen and Jump. It's the 2015 remastered here on HGV1.

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0: Cameron Whitcomb and Medusa on the station for Truckers. This is Nick, and HGV1 is live at Truckfest with Tyre Line, supplying high-quality wheels to manufacturers since 1984. And I tell you what, the atmosphere here at the Three Counties Showground is absolutely electrifying. But there's one man that I need to speak to right now because he's going to be so busy throughout the day. In fact, throughout the weekend, it's Mikey Faulkner. How you doing, Mikey?
1: Here I am. I'm excited. This is going to be really good. I'm so excited for this. I can't wait, you know.
0: Do you know what? You do such a magical thing in that arena, Mikey.
1: Really?
0: You really do.
1: Really? Have you seen it?
0: I've seen it many times, as you know.
1: I can't wait. It's going to be brilliant. I mean, we're going to be kicking off in a little while from 11 o'clock this morning in the arena. But there's so much going to be going on as well. We've got monster trucks in there. We've got bikes doing backflips in there, which I can't wait for as well. We're also going to see some of the latest truck models as well, because the manufacturers are going to be coming as well. DAF, MAN and Iveco are all here at Truckfest in the West Midlands as well. And I can't wait to see them too. And one of the most important bits of the display is the professional Recovery Drivers Club as well, where we get to see what happens beyond the red X. You know, when you're driving down the motorway and the road's closed, you're like, what's going on down there? You don't normally get to see it, but we'll see that up close and personally. You can see the big cranes coming in, lifting trucks up, flipping cars over. It's going to be brilliant. And of course, there's the Gladiators as well. We're meeting the Gladiators this weekend.
0: Absolutely, yes. If you want to get up and close personal to the Gladiators, I'll tell you all about that as we move forward. Mikey, I know you're a busy man. Good luck, and we'll catch up with you later.
1: We'll see you soon. Have a good show.
0: This is HGV1. 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

This is HGV1, it's the station for truckers. I'm Nick, I'm live at the Three Counties Showground in Malvern at Truckfest with Tyre Line, supplying high quality wheels to manufacturers since 1984. Now, I've just been handed a card. I've got to say a massive hello to JD Collette, Professional Haulage, and Mr. David Phillips. A big shout out to you guys. Thank you very much for your company, and I hope you have a fab day here at Truckfest at the Three Counties Showground. Now, you want to play a game? How about spotting the van? Well, the hunt is on. The HGV1 Truckfest van is on the road and travelling the county all season long, thanks to Sicily Commercials. Now, if you spot it, you could be heading to another Truckfest event that is taking place across the country. 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It is really, really awesome. Awesome. I tell you what, the atmosphere here today on this Saturday is gorgeous. But first, you've got to see the van, all right? HGV1 Truckfest Spot the Van competition with Sicily Commercials and HGV1. 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

0: Rockers, this is Nick here until 1 o'clock this afternoon, live at Truckfest in Malvern with Tyre Line supplying high quality wheels to manufacturers and since 1984. And I tell you what, my goodness me, the crowd here at the Three Counties Showground, they're absolutely loving it. I see families, I see drivers, I see all sorts of people. I even seen Mikey Faulkner, he's over at the main arena at the moment. He is hosting all day today at the arena. Oh my goodness me, give him a wave if you're here at the showgrounds. Give him a wave, give us a wave as well, come and say hello to us. My goodness me. Okay, we've got the news and weather up next here at HGV1. Don't go anywhere.
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1: Sir Keir Starmer says Labour should go on to win the next general election under his expected successor, Andy Burnham. In his first interview since announcing he'll step down as Prime Minister, Sir Keir praised the government's record and said he'll remain an MP while supporting the next Labour leader from the backbenchers. England have received a hostile reception as they arrived at a hotel in Mexico City ahead of their last 16 clash against the co-hosts. When their coach arrived, hundreds of fans were already there with many booing. Despite this, England midfielder Morgan Rogers says his side are ready for the challenge.
2: You always want to just play the game and want to go, so probably if it's early, it probably help us of just getting that adrenaline out there and getting playing and getting going. So yeah, we're looking forward to it, whatever the time is, and we'll be ready.
1: The game will kick off at 1 a.m. in the early hours of Monday as scheduled. And it's official, Taylor Swift and Travis Kelce are now married. The singer and NFL star tied the knot at New York's Madison Square Garden. That's the latest from Radio News Hub. I'm Grace McIntosh.
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1: Spells of light rain in western areas with sunnier conditions in the southeast. A bright day for many with spells of warm sunshine, highs of 28 degrees Celsius.
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XS and Need You tonight on the station for truckers. 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I'm Nick and I'm taking you all the way through until one this afternoon. Now, somebody very, very, very important will be popping by at around 11:30 this morning. A chap called Bob. He is from Live Promotions, and without Bob and his team, this whole event and experience at Truckfest would not happen. So really, really, really excited to be speaking to Bob in a few minutes' time here at HGV1. A big shout out to Dave the Diesel Morgan, who's heading up the M6 towards Carlisle with a full load of timber. Apparently, coffee is on and HGV1 is turned up nice and loud. And Dave says, keep the great tunes coming. They make the miles fly by. Well, that is really, really good to know. How about this one from What Floors? It's Don't Want to Say Goodnight on HGV1.

0: Shawn Mendes and Stitches on HGV. It's the station for truckers. This is Nick live at Truckfest in Malvern at the Three Counties Showground with Tyreline supplying high quality wheels to manufacturers since 1984. 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Well, this is where My Truck Stop comes in. 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Okie dokie. 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It's Bob from Live Promotions in the next 10 minutes here at HGV1.
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Truck Fest. This is HGV and it's the station for truckers. With Tyre Line supplying high quality wheels to manufacturers since 1984. Now, before I speak to somebody very, very important, I've got to say hello to Sarah Williams, who's delivering fresh produce to Birmingham markets this morning. She's giving a big shout out to all the early starters and says, drive safe, everyone. I've got to say, be honest with you, Sarah, I've only just got your message. It's coming hours ago. I do apologise. But enough of me. Ladies and gentlemen, let's say hello to Bob from

0: has its own mobile unit, you know, which we've just purchased. And it's going to be out and about all the time.
1: I tell you what, the crowd are loving it. We've got stickers outside. They're coming in. They're chatting. They're interacting. Yep. It's a wonderful thing.
0: Absolutely. And you know, it can only grow and get better.
1: How many years have you been coming to Malvern?
0: I think around about 12.
1: Oh, 12 years.
0: Yep. And Truckfest's been going 44 years.
1: Oh my goodness me.
0: So, yeah.
1: I bet you've seen some changes over the years.
0: Lots and lots of changes. Lots and lots of the manufacturers that don't exist anymore.
1: Oh, absolutely.
0: Yeah. Lots and lots of changes, but, you know, at the end of the day, the basis of it all, the truckers, they're the same.
1: Yeah.
0: You know, that's what we do it for. You know, my dad was a truck driver. And Colin, my business partner, his brother was a truck driver. That's how the event came about in the first place, 44 years ago.
1: Wow, and it's going strong today.
0: It really is, isn't it?
1: That's some, but do you know what a story that is, Bob?
0: Yeah.
1: That is an absolute crazy story. How many trucks do we have here at Malvern?
0: About 750.
1: Oh my goodness me!
0: Yeah.
1: Wow,
0: quite a few.
1: Do you know what? I've seen some really keen photographers, and I think they go because I've seen them at a few different Truckfest events, Bob. I think they like tour around.
0: Absolutely, and I mean when you go around and you have a look at some of the trucks that are here, they're incredible. You know, some of the airbrushing and wraps that they've got on them really, really are a credit to them. And yeah, it's great. It's lovely.
1: It is superb. Now, what would be your highlight if you're talking now to somebody that knows nothing about trucks, right? They're listening to the show right now, and if they're in the area, come down to the showground. What would you say would be the highlight of the day?
0: The highlight of the day for me is watching everybody participating, watching all the families who are there. Whether they be in a group or whether they be as individuals, enjoying the weekend, having their barbecues. That's the side I really enjoy.
1: It really is a community type of feel, isn't it?
0: It really is.
1: And it's for all ages, Bob.
0: Absolutely. In fact, you know, recently we were doing an event and somebody came up to me and said, you're Bob from Truckfest, aren't you? I said, yeah, I am. And he said, you know, this is my father, this is my son, and this is my grandson, and we have been coming to Truckfest ever since I can remember, and they come every year, so, you know, that's what it means to people.
1: Well, that is such a special thing, and all those generations.
0: Absolutely.
1: Really enjoying it. Bob, I know you're a busy man, thank you very much. Is there anything else you want to get across?
0: Just thanks to everybody from HGV1. Thanks to Tyreline for sponsoring it here.
1: Absolutely.
0: I know that we're going up to Scotland, and the Malcolm Group are sponsoring us up there.
1: That's right, yeah.
0: So, yeah, lots to do. Truckfest just keeps going on and on and on. And, of course, we've got the new truck and tractor event as well.
1: Oh, of course. Yeah, this is the vintage.
0: This is the vintage and classic.
1: Yes.
0: And there will be three next year, so...
1: Oh, my gosh. Yeah. Wow. Okay, well, let's... Do you know what? Do you know the website the website for that, Bob?
0: Just go on to the Live Promotions website.
1: Live Promotions website. It's all there. All the details are there. So many events across the country. And I tell you what, it really, really is. Can you hear that noise? Wow.
0: I just want to thank everybody from HGV1. You know, you all put heart and soul into it, and it shows.
1: Oh, bless you, Bob.
0: So, yeah.
1: Well, we're loving it. We're absolutely loving it. Bob, thank you very much. Okie dokie. Right, I'll leave you with this one. This is McFadden and Whitehead. It's Ain't No Stopping Us Now on HGV1. 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

0: GV1 with Benson Boone and Mystical Magical. Yeah, we're live at Truckfest at the Three County Showground here in Malvern with Tyre Line supplying high quality wheels to manufacturers since 1984. How you doing? I'm Nick with you until 1, and then Simon will take over until 5 o'clock. I'll tell you what a show he's got, and he's got some awesome guests lined up as well. Hi to Lisa, who's cruising along the M5 towards Bristol with a refrigerated load. Oh, very nice. And Lisa is wishing her husband Steve a very happy birthday and says that she'll be home later with his favourite takeaway. Oh, you got me hungry. I could do with a takeaway. More of your messages and more big music next here on the Station for Truckers.
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That was Franz Ferdinand and Take Me Out. This is Nick with you until 1 o'clock this afternoon. Hello, how you doing? Tell you what, if you're in the area of Malvern, okay, well, head over to the Three Counties Showgrounds. Oh my goodness me, Truck Fest is on fire. It's the first day today here at Malvern. We're here again tomorrow. Oh my goodness me. Now, I've got to say a big hello to everyone. Well, no, this is literally just come in. Big shout out to everyone from HGV1 Radio and all at Malvern. And that is from Stick Etch and the person that helped supply the van as well. So thank you very much, Stick Etch. Oh my God. I tell you what, our stickers are going out the window. Well, we haven't got a window. We've just got a big... you want to see our outside broadcast? It is wonderful. And we've got some stickers out the front. And I tell you what, the people are loving them. They absolutely love them. Now, have you ever heard of the Trucker Takeover? Well, how about being on it? Well, basically, what we do is we hand the station over to you for a whole hour. You pick a few of your favourite songs, tell us a story from the road, shout out your mates, and even wind up your boss if you want to. It really is fun. If you fancy getting involved, just grab the HGV1 app and hit the WhatsApp button or drop us a message on any of our socials. It's the Trucker Takeover, only here on HGV1.

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1: FIFA says England's World Cup last 16 match against Mexico will kick off as planned. Lucy Gorman-Lee can tell us more.
2: There's been speculation the game could be brought forward because of forecast storms in Mexico City, but that's now been ruled out. FIFA says the match remains scheduled for 1 a.m. UK time on Monday, while continuing to monitor conditions. Pubs across England will be allowed to stay open until 5 a.m. under temporary licensing rules.
1: The funeral for Iran's late supreme leader Ayatollah Ali Khamenei is underway. It's months after an airstrike killed him at the start of the war with the US and Israel. Former Health Secretary Wes Streeting says NHS leaders who refuse to give evidence to the Nottingham Maternity Review should be summoned before Parliament. The inquiry found hundreds of mothers and babies suffered avoidable harm or died because of systemic failures. And a collection of antique silver items found by chance in a family's attic have fetched almost 60 grand at auction. From Radio News Hub, I'm Grace McIntosh.
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1: Spells of light rain in western areas with sunnier conditions in the southeast. A bright day for many with spells of warm sunshine, highs of 28 degrees Celsius.
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0: It's Prince. 1999 on the station for truckers. This is HGV1 live at Truckfest with Tyre Line supplying high quality wheels to manufacturers since 1984. I was only 3 years old in 1984. Can you believe that, Flippin' Nora? Oh, my goodness, mate. I tell you what an awesome day we're having here at the Three Counties Showground in Malvern at Truckfest. It's the first day of the weekend, and I tell you what, the crowd are absolutely loving it. There's children, there's elderly people. It really is a community show for all ages. Now, I will be chatting with Simon, who's up next here at HGV1 in a moment, but I want to tell you something really, really important. The HGV Networking Group has launched something called Driver Well. And what is that? Well, it's a free, anonymous mental health platform built specifically for truck drivers. It recognises the long hours, the isolation, and all the pressure that really does come with the job. Now, the idea is really, really simple. It's a place where drivers can get support, spot burnout early, and talk to people who actually understand your life as a driver, as a trucker. If you'd like to take a look, head over to driverwell.co.uk. That's driverwell.co.uk. No one should be facing the road alone. Now I'm joined by my colleague, Mr. Simon Williams. How are you doing, Simon?
1: Hey, good afternoon, Nick. I'm good, mate. How are you?
0: I'm good. I know you've been gallivanting, you know, whilst I've been on air.
1: Had a little look around, yeah.
0: You've had a little bit of a boogie with a toddler as well.
1: I did, yeah, bless her.
0: I thought that was one of the cutest things I've ever seen.
1: Oh, I could have picked her up and taken her own, Nick.
0: Oh, what a beauty. What a beauty. Now, listen, mate, we could talk all day, but what's on your show?
1: Oh, well, for 1 o'clock this afternoon, it's going to be a pretty busy afternoon live here at Truckfest. I'm going to be speaking to the guys from the Trucking Truth podcast, Sam and Bobby. They're going to be popping in around about 20 past one. But loads of little interviews lined up all afternoon, mate, to be fair.
0: Oh, very nice.
1: I think we've got Neil from Tyre Line. He's going to be popping in a little bit later on. Obviously, Tyre Line sponsoring us all weekend, so thanks to those guys. Ed's going to be popping over from DAF a little bit later on too, Prometheum Tyres. We're going to be speaking to a little bit later. And I think the guys or the team from MAN and Maxxis as well.
0: So oh, very nice.
1: Squeeze them all in. It's a busy old afternoon.
0: Yeah, and we're in a beautiful. Come and see us as well. We've got stickers. We've got biscuits. We've got little drawing pads for the kids or the adults. You know, if you're into your drawing, then come and check us out.
1: Don't take them all. Give me something to do this evening.
0: That's right. Absolutely. Right. Okay. Back to the music. This is Olivia Dean and Man I Need on HGV1. It's the station for truckers.

0: got the weather here in Malvern at Truckfest. Oh my goodness me, the sun is out, and I tell you what, the crowd are out and the trucks are out, and I'm looking outside our wonderful outside broadcast trailer, and I can see the mini monster trucks. The kids are loving it. The kids are absolutely loving it. Hey, I'm Nick. I'm with you until 1 o'clock this afternoon. Thank you very much for your company. Now, I want to shout out a beautiful company, Truck Boards Ireland, which are actually located right next to our outside broadcast unit here at Truckfest. 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Just think how cool that will look inside the cab. 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Get funky. Right, okie doke, let me tell you this. Now, do you want to play a game? Okay, keep a lookout wherever you are in the United Kingdom, because the hunt is on. The HGV1 Truckfest van is on the road, and it's travelling all over the country all season long, thanks to Sicily Commercials. Now, if you spot it, you could be heading to Truckfest yourself. 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It's really exciting. And of course, Truckfest, it's got the biggest trucks, the biggest displays, and the biggest trucking weekend. And I tell you what, today is absolutely gorgeous. I'm loving it. It really is. But first of all, you've got to find the van. All right, it's the HGV1 Truckfest Spot the Van competition with Sicily Commercials and HGV1. 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
1: England have received a hostile reception as they arrived at a hotel in Mexico City ahead of their last 16 clash against the co-hosts. When their coach arrived, hundreds of fans were already there, with many booing and chanting Mexico. Despite this, England winger Marcus Rashford says his side are ready for the challenge.
2: That's a fun thing. We don't fully know what to expect. We just know what we're capable of, and you know, with what we've got in the squad. If problems get thrown at us, we're going to find a way to deal with them, and that's pretty much the mentality of all of us, the players and staff included.
1: Sir Keir Starmer says Labour should go on to win the next general election under his expected successor, Andy Burnham. In his first interview since announcing he'll step down as Prime Minister, Sir Keir praised his government's record. And Taylor Swift and Travis Kelce have officially tied the knot in a star-studded ceremony at New York's Madison Square Garden. Swift's publicist confirmed the couple got married on Friday evening, with actor Adam Sandler officiating. From Radio News Hub, I'm Grace McIntosh.
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1: Spells of light rain in western areas with sunnier conditions in the southeast. A bright day for many with spells of warm sunshine, highs of 28 degrees Celsius.
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0: response that us as younger people get on social media, and it really influenced us to think, right, let's make a positive Spurs. And also the amount of messages that I personally got from younger people saying, I've been put off the industry because of X, Y, and Z. It really, really pushed me to want to make a space for positivity and for the industry to become what a lot of people used to say it was. You know, like, I've heard 30 years ago that it was immaculate and everybody came together, helped each other out. And from my personal experience, I haven't seen much of that yet. So I'm really trying to push that again.
1: So where do you think that all stems from, though? When you mentioned, you know, you say how it used to be. Why do you think it's changed?
2: I don't personally. I think it's just the way trucking's evolved and it's kind of got more modernised. And I think some people just liked it the way it was back then. Like within the, it was more as they class it as you drove more. Like you had manual trucks and it wasn't like now they class it as being a bit too easy. Mm. Where we've got automatic trucks, we've got all the mod cons, we've got like fridges, you've got everything possible in a truck now, and I think they just see it as it's a bit too easy as what it used to be. And
3: The thing is, what I would say to those people though is try driving one for a living and you'll see how you know it's not an easy job, is it?
2: Oh no, not at all. I love it. I think it's probably the best job. Well, I've had a lot of jobs and by far this is the best job I've ever had.
3: What makes it for you?
2: Do you know what? I just love being by myself. I love being on the road. I love, do you know what, I love being by myself. I love listening to music. I love just chilling and being, it's almost like your own boss, aren't you?
3: Yeah.
2: You're literally in that cab by yourself all day. You make your own decisions. You do whatever you want to do and you can kind of base everything around your own time and your own thing, isn't
3: it? It's an incredible job, really, and it's a shame more people don't see it for what it actually is nowadays as well, you know. But you guys are obviously trying to put a change to that and doing a fantastic job of it, by the way, as well.
2: Thank you, mate.
3: If I could ask you, what do you think right now is the single biggest misconception or myth that people are still buying into about the trucking lifestyle?
0: Laziness. I think there's a lot of drivers now, especially us in the younger generation, that really do have a push on health, fitness, whilst being a truck driver at the same time. So I think a lot of people, say for example my family, we're all like, well, you're just going to get, you know, you're going to get a lot bigger and you're going to become unhealthy being a truck driver. It's done the absolute opposite for me. It's really pushed me in my spare time to want to be fit.
3: Yeah.
0: And I think that, again, that's something that's also changed with modern times. I think healthiness, looking after yourself. And again, end of the day, I think it is also just enjoying your job.
3: Yeah.
0: That's pushed me into that. And like I say, I love this job and it's really pushed me to
3: that. I think regardless of any job you do, if you love it, then... Yeah. You know, you put everything into it, don't you? If you don't enjoy your job, then that's when you're going to kind of maybe hit that lazy aspect and not push yourself. But you can't really, in this industry, you can't really do that.
0: No, right? You can't.
3: Okay. And people really drop out because they can't handle the truck. They drop out because they weren't mentally prepared for the isolation and so forth. Now, you mentioned, you know, you quite like the loneliness, the isolation and so forth, but not everybody's the same. How do you kind of balance that grueling schedule while keeping your sanity in life?
2: I was going to say on the point you made earlier, I think one big myth that I think is that you spend all day every day on the road and you have to be out in your truck, and that's one thing that I'm trying to promote to younger drivers, especially that you can still be home every single day. You can work kind of around your own schedule too, rather than being out on the road, stopping in your truck and being away from your family. Because I've got a family, I've got five girls.
3: Wow.
2: So I like being at home with my wife, and I like...
3: I thought I had it rough with three.
2: Well, literally, I've just had a...
3: Maybe that's why you're away so much now.
2: She's 2 weeks old today. Well, two weeks old. And she's... I like being home, and I think I'm trying to get past that of, I want people to realise that you don't actually have to stay away. And I think the loneliness side of it is by people being away from their family, and they're being away all week, and they're having to stay out on their truck, and they're out Monday to Friday. I think that brings a lot of loneliness in the trucking industry. And I think for me, I'm home every night. I work on an agency, so I work when I want, really, and I like being home every night, and that's helped me a lot. The mental aspect of it, I like being able to get home to my wife and see my kids, and I like being that family man.
3: I mean, call this maybe a bit controversial, but do you think that's because you're both young lads, which is great, you know, see younger people coming into the industry as well. Do you think that is maybe down to this next generation of drivers like yourself? Because you've got many of those guys have been out there for much longer, you know, years and years, and they've been away from their families years and years. Do you think they just eventually got sick of it, or do you think they just weren't mentally prepared like this new generation of driver?
0: I think it is a new generation of drivers. I think it's a generation, there's been a generational change, a lot of like where the men used to work a lot more than X, Y, and Z in their family. And I think the generational change now is that there's there's more of a balance at home, and it's not all down to the man going away and then working. It's life is a lot nicer, like, let's put it that way.
2: I think trucking now has got a lot more versatile. Yeah. I think there's so many different avenues you can go down to suit kind of your life and how you can make trucking what you want to make it now.
0: Yeah,
2: and my father-in-law, he's been a trucker for his whole life, and he always says to me, back when he first started, there was no such thing as agency, so you couldn't just go on an agency and work kind of when you want. And like, I've nearly had a month off work on agency, and I'm happy as that. I'm missing being in a truck.
3: Didn't take it while you can.
2: I'm missing being in a truck. It's, I want to get back out there. I'm itching to be back in one.
3: you mentioned about the technology and so forth, and obviously the how people look at it as perhaps laziness or so forth. I'm being honest here. We're seeing more things like you've got the driver-facing cameras, automated routing, the endless data tracking. You know, cabs are packed with more tech than ever these days, which I suppose is a good thing in terms of maybe the safety elements and the safety aspects and so forth. But to many people, it might feel like it's just creating a kind of, I don't know, I suppose, high-tech micromanagement cage.
2: Like regimented.
3: Do you kind of understand where they may be coming with that, though? Or do 100%. You think potentially the safety benefits and obviously the reasons for that technology is far outweighing the thoughts of the driver?
2: I think safety-wise, it's brilliant. But then also, I think a lot of people are just worried that they're not going to really have any privacy. Like, I worked for a company for 3.5 years, and we had a camera in the truck the whole time facing you, and it was on you, and it did brilliant audio, and it pretty much you couldn't get past anything. It heard every phone call, it heard everything.
3: Did that ever phase you at any time, though, or was it kind of you knew about it, it was an expected part of the job, and you just accepted it?
2: You kind of knew about it, and you kind of forget about it, really, and then it doesn't really become a big thing anymore. But when you first get it, you know, I've got this camera on me constantly. Yeah. But as long as you're not doing anything wrong, I don't really see the problem.
3: I get that. I think people have seen it too much as a mentality sort of thing. Yeah. You know, they're looking at it, oh, they're watching me, they're watching everything I do. But like you say, if you could just sit there and forget about it and just do your job anyway,
2: they're not going to watch.
3: Does it matter, right?
0: There's pros and cons for both sides, isn't there? Yeah. At the end of the day, the camera's looking at you all day, but if you have a crash and you haven't done anything wrong, that's probably going to save your license.
2: It saved me once when there was an incident and I'd done nothing wrong, and I remember them saying to me, oh, well, we'll go through the footage anyway, see what happens. I said, well, I haven't done anything wrong, and you'll see that I've done nothing wrong. And then it was absolutely fine.
3: And that's the flip side of it, isn't it? It can give you the confidence to say, well, you know, and you're not worrying about it because you know it's all recorded and you know you're going to be in the clear.
2: I think some people just don't like the privacy side. They're like, I do get it.
3: Right, so I'm going to kind of launch, I suppose, a bit of an exclusive because we've got some big news as well, haven't we?
2: Yeah, we have.
3: So ordinarily, on a Saturday afternoon, we might have the Transport News Hour rerun. Of course, Mikey Faulkner catches up with Kevin Swallow every Wednesday. Kevin's obviously editor of Transport News. Mm-hmm. And and it gets rerun on a Saturday afternoon, but no longer from next week.
2: Nope.
3: Going to be having you boys on, aren't we?
0: You are going to be having us on,
3: okay, so what can we expect from that? This is starting next week, what can we expect?
2: Absolute chaos.
3: Absolute chaos. Good. Okay, alright.
0: I think you can expect two young lads whose goal is literally just to make a positive impact in the industry. 100%. And we're going to be having a laugh, we're going to be messing about, we're going to be talking about all things trucks, we're going to be getting questions from social media, and we're going to be answering them on the podcast, and we're going to be trying to make it a very positive space where hopefully people enjoy it and people want to get involved with us.
2: 100%. We want to welcome everyone into the podcast as well. I want to welcome everyone possible in the trucking world just to come in, have a listen, and so maybe open your eyes to a different way of thinking when it comes to lorry driving. Mm. I think that's what we're trying to do, is just make it positive. And
3: it's going to be excellent. I'm really looking forward to it. That's starting next Saturday right here on HGV1. Obviously, your socials at the moment. Do you want to quickly reel them off so the guys and girls know where to find you?
2: Where can they find you, Labzy?
0: Yeah, so you can find me on TikTok, Instagram, at Labzy, which is LBBSY. And then you can also find our joint account, which is The Trucking Truth, with no spaces. Again, that's on everything as well.
2: Yeah, we're also on Spotify as well, if anyone wants to see that. We're on there every single week. You can find me on at Hauling Inc. on TikTok, Instagram, everything really.
3: On everything, just
2: everything. Yeah. But just type in Hauling Inc.
3: Wherever you are, just chuck it in Google and list the whole lot. Yeah.
2: Send me an email.
3: Because I heard this so before, it's an actual tattoo artist as well.
2: Yeah, I am.
3: Do you get much time for that these days?
2: Do you know what? No, not at the minute. I still do. I was meant to have someone in last week, but I had to cancel him because I'm busy. But
3: well, we got a few pens and a few crayons kicking around, so maybe we'll get some of the public in from out there.
2: I do a lot of different things.
3: Listen, lads, it's been fantastic. fantastic having you here.
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3: Best of luck from next week and best of luck with everything you're doing. It's hugely, hugely positive. You're going to be kicking around the showground the rest of the afternoon?
4: Yeah.
3: All right.
4: Yeah,
3: so people, you know, if you see these boys out there, honestly, go and give them a wave and a high five and a massive hug, because what they're doing for the industry is absolutely fantastic.
4: Thank you so much.
3: We're going to take a quick break now, but Dasher plays next here on HGV One.
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Brian Martin, and we ride on HGV1, the station for truckers. Just a quick check on the WhatsApp then. Got one in here. Says, had to miss Melvin. Melvin, it says. It's Malvern Truck Fest. Been to every Truck Fest so far this year. Bit of a shame that I can't be there, but I'm up and down the country in the potato trailer until Monday, and then I have 3 days off. That's from Trucker Kurt. Great to have you with us here in spirit, though, Kurt. This one's for you, mate.

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1: FIFA says England's World Cup last 16 match against Mexico will kick off as planned. Lucy Gormanley can tell us more.
2: There's been speculation the game could be brought forward because of forecast storms in Mexico City, but that's now been ruled out. FIFA says the match remains scheduled for 1 a.m. UK time on Monday, while continuing to monitor conditions. Pubs across England will be allowed to stay open until 5 a.m. under temporary licensing rules.
1: The funeral for Iran's late supreme leader Ayatollah Ali Khamenei is underway. It's months after an airstrike killed him at the start of the war with the US and Israel. Former Health Secretary Wes Streeting says NHS leaders who refuse to give evidence to the Nottingham Maternity Review should be summoned before Parliament. The inquiry found hundreds of mothers and babies suffered avoidable harm or died because of systemic failures. And a collection of antique silver items found by chance in a family's attic have fetched almost 60 grand at auction. From Radio News Hub, I'm Grace McIntosh.
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1: Spells of light rain in western areas with sunnier conditions in the southeast. A bright day for many with spells of warm sunshine, highs of 28 degrees Celsius.
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Robert Palmer, and I'll be your baby tonight on HGV One, the station for truckers. Welcome back then. I'm Simon Williams, here till 5 p.m. this afternoon. We are live at Truckfest with Tyreline, supplying high quality wheels to manufacturers since 1984. And a little bit later on, we're going to be speaking to Neil from Tyreline as well. He's going to be popping in for a little chat. Let us know all about what they do and how you can get in touch with them as well. If you want to get in touch with us on the show today, you can do on the WhatsApp 07785 104224, or you can of course get us on the HGV One app. Just go and download it right now from wherever you get your apps from. There's a little button in there you can press, and that'll get you straight through to us on the WhatsApp as well. Gonna get you right back to the music now though. Here's Sam Ryder. It's OOK on HGV One.

0: That's Jelly Roll and Need a Favour on HGV1, the station for truckers. I'm now joined by Ron and Ed from DAF. Just about made it in time, boys.
1: Good timing, that's what that was.
0: Good timing. How you doing, lads? You okay?
1: Yeah, good, thank you.
2: Yeah,
1: good.
2: We've had a really good day, haven't we?
1: Yeah, it's been brilliant.
0: Nice to see you. And I'm just going to quickly put it out there. You boys 100% have the best free coffee at Truck Fest.
1: That's me.
0: Million percent,
2: hey,
0: that is.
2: Ron's my job. The button by himself every time. He's really good. He's a good barista.
0: A good. Maybe you found your true calling in life there, Ron.
1: I have, yeah. I'm wasted with trucks.
0: I mean, you guys are no stranger to a truck fest now. I mean, how many years you've been doing this for now?
1: 7 years now.
0: 7 years, yeah. And Ed?
2: Not too dissimilar to me, to be honest. I think, probably about the same, really. So, long time. I went to Lincoln when I was probably about 11 or 12, I reckon.
0: Yeah.
2: As a punter, which was great. But with DAF, about 7, 8 years, I reckon.
0: Do you reckon Malvern's one of the best? I mean, the backdrop is phenomenal, isn't it?
1: We were saying this morning, this is the best one for the views. The amount of people that come to it is really good. This is one of our favourites.
0: It's amazing. It's one of my favourite drives up to it as well, because I'm down in South Wales, so anywhere else I'm going, I'm just up that M4, which is
1: boring.
0: It's a boring road, right? But the roads up to here are absolutely stunning.
2: Yeah.
0: So what have you guys brought with you this weekend?
1: Ooh. Lots. Electric. Lots. Come and have a look at our electric truck.
0: Lots of electric.
1: It is the best.
2: Ron's been stood by the electric the whole time, just talking to people about EVs and high voltage cables and charging and everything.
1: And solar panels.
2: Solar panels.
1: Don't forget solar panels.
2: Have you got solar panels?
1: I have, okay, and batteries. I don't know if I've told you that, but yeah.
2: But yeah, truck-wise, we've got loads of trucks. We've got a tipper grab over there, which is fantastic. We've got Lloyd's Beals XG with a 65-ton metre crane on it, which is fantastic. We've got an Emerald Edition belonging to Bowie Limited, and we've got our own demonstrator.
0: Now, I'll come to that in a moment, because I've heard about this Emerald Edition, and I don't want to kind of ruin the surprise for everybody too quickly. But let's go back to the EV. How's EV doing in the industry for you guys right now?
1: It's a lot better than it was a couple of years ago. Always the questions that you get, three questions: how far will it go, how much does it cost, how long does it take to charge? Those are the three questions. But it's really good. We sold a lot. In fact, we were at RTX last week, and I think we sold three or four there. So
0: you're seeing an uptake on them, which is good.
1: Yeah, definitely. Yeah.
0: So how do you get over? Because obviously the range is the big thing, I'm sure. The biggest thing. And I've just I'm in my first electric car now, actually, only for a couple of weeks.
2: No,
0: I made the change. I know.
2: You just picked up on Ron's favourite topic of conversation.
0: And do you know what? I've noticed. Sounds a bit bizarre, but I've noticed, I've been driving for best part of 30 years now, and I've noticed my driving style has changed in an instant just in having an electric car.
2: Yep.
0: And to be fair, I really like it. I don't find any, I have no problem with it.
1: No,
0: I think it's great.
1: It's easy, isn't it?
0: Yeah. What about the savings then that people can get with electric these days? Oh, sorry, Ed, I will come to you, I know that. Ron's loving life. He's like, yes, let's talk electric. I can talk about it.
2: Fine, you picked his special subject on Mastermind, and he's going to be in his element for the next 45 minutes. So I'll come back when you two are done, all right?
0: Keep it brief, Ron. Electric savings.
1: Electric savings. I think the biggest problem is fear of the unknown. Drivers, we've always been used to diesel, haven't we?
0: Yeah.
1: And now we're going, actually, you need to try electric. And this is where the problems come in. If we'd have had electric from the beginning, and now we'd say, go to diesel, people go, oh, I don't like that, it won't go very far. It's sort of flipping it on its head, really. But, savings, because you're using all of the energy. So, it's a lot better. And I've recently got an electric car as well.
0: Welcome to get if you can leave us now.
1: But I just took my car to Le Mans, Stuttgart and back, no problems whatsoever. So range anxiety, it's not a problem.
0: It's an interesting fact, there's actually more electric or EV charging stations in the UK now than there is petrol pumps. It's just, and do you know what, I don't even mind. I mean, I got here in one charge, I'll get back as well, because down the road road. But if it was longer, I don't even mind planning that. You know, if I take a little 20-minute stop somewhere, because they can charge so quickly these days. Go and have a little loo break and grab myself a donut. I'll be happy, coffee and all that.
2: Yeah. The same can be said with trucks, really. That's the thing, because we're all talking about going electric with trucks. And obviously everyone is fearful, but it's exactly the same concept. You've got your mandatory brakes, your 45s. Yeah. You can sit your truck on charge if you've got a suitable charger, or when you're tipping, for example. Yeah. So carryovers really are the same, trucks and cars, I think.
0: Yeah. And the fact is, it is coming, isn't it?
1: It is, yeah. Whether we like it or not, it's coming. Mm. And there's so many more charging points coming online for trucks. It's getting easier and easier. And in probably 4 or 5 years' time, it will just be a normal conversation, won't it?
0: That's how it's going to be, yeah. You know. What about hydrogen? How are we looking at that? Are we turning a blind eye to that for the time being?
2: It's not to be ignored.
1: Is that a V8?
0: It's not my electric making that noise, that's for sure.
1: No. Or mine.
2: We could just sit and enjoy the sounds.
0: I get those levels up a bit. So hydrogen's not of any interest to DAF right now.
1: When I went to Le Mans the other week, they had a hydrogen section there.
0: Okay.
1: And there was a guy with a truck there, and it would only do 500 kilometres on a full load. So that's no different to what an electric would do. The other thing with hydrogen, where do you get it? We haven't got any real charging infrastructure for hydrogen in the UK.
2: Not to mention the volatility as well, potentially.
0: So electric really is the answer, isn't it, Ron?
1: It is, I think, at the moment.
2: Electric's definitely here, going to be one of the mainstays in terms of power sources, but hydrogen's definitely in the roadmap for DAF. We're not writing it off in the slightest. No. You see a lot of good work with JCB, obviously, I'm sure people will have seen. So I'm going to say the hydrogen is part of DAF's future, but at this stage, next sort of 3, 4, 5 years, we're definitely EV and we're definitely diesel or HVO.
0: It's all on the roadmap. It's all coming along nicely.
2: Yeah, absolutely.
0: Now, Ed, Emerald Edition.
2: Oh, yes.
0: Last year we had the...
2: UK 30,
0: that's right. Fantastic. And we've completely just put that to one side now. We're Emerald now, aren't we? Tell us about this Emerald Edition.
2: Yeah, so you would have seen the Emerald on the stand. That one was recently bought by Bowie Limited, Rob Bowie. So that Emerald Edition is one of 100 trucks that we've got here in... I think they've all sold now, actually, the 100 slots, and there's a couple of stock vehicles left.
0: Wow.
2: But the Emerald is part of the DAF's special gemstone collection, sort of leading up to 2028 when DAF celebrates its centenary. So we'll see one more truck released each year. So next year we've got 2027, and then 28 is the centenary. We've had the Sapphire. Obviously, this year's the Emerald. Next year, who knows? But there's some unique features on the outside, paint colour coordination, and a few other little sort of interior pieces. And of course, model trucks. Can't forget the model trucks. They're included as well. Very nice colour.
0: So what extras can we expect with the Emerald then?
2: Well, we've seen on the Emerald, we've got different coloured curtains for one. We've got unique floor mats as well that sort of sit around the rear of the seats and centre carpet mat, etc. Then we've got the base of the bunk, that's in a different sort of colour as well. And then sort of exterior-wise, we've got the sun visor, we've got the grille inserts. And then, of course, we've got the stickering kit going all around the vehicle. So there's lots of small little subtleties just to make that truck really stand out.
0: So a bit like the UK 30 was as well, with its kind of, you know, niche little points and so forth. And this is...
2: Definitely.
0: So this year's the Emerald, you say there's more. What do we know what next year is yet?
2: I
1: think you'll find that's top secret.
0: You're under an NDA or something, is it? Okay, we won't be breaking that exclusive this afternoon then. So where could be, if anyone is down here at Truck Fest in Malvern this weekend, where can I find you, and have you got Haribos for the kids is the big one?
1: The Haribos have all gone, I'm afraid.
2: Ron's eating them.
1: And we're up close.
0: I thought he was perkier than normal. We best hurry up before he crashes.
1: So we're up by the corner of the main arena, come and see us. We've got lots to show you, and we even have tea and coffee.
0: Served by a barista, Ron himself.
1: That'll be me.
0: Excellent. Lads, always great to see you. Thank you so much for coming on. I'll keep throwing people your way, and hopefully you can sell a few more EVs this afternoon.
1: That'd be lovely. I'm trying.
0: Excellent. Thanks a lot, guys. Coming up right now, Amy Winehouse is next on HGV1.
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Amy Winehouse and Rehab then on HGV One, the station for truckers. Just taking a quick look at the WhatsApp then. A quick shout out to Mick, who's currently on the A14 heading down to the port. And also to Sarah, who's parked up just off the M6 near Birmingham, taking a mandatory rest. And we've got Jake from Mansfield here at Truckfest as well. This one's for you, mate.

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0: Welcome back to HGV One with me, Simon Williams. I'm now joined by Darren and Ilke from Prometheus. Afternoon, guys. How are you?
6: Yeah, fine. Thanks, guys.
7: Yeah, really good, thank you.
0: Yeah, good. Excellent. We were here we saw you a couple of weeks ago, didn't we, up in Newbury?
6: Yes, we were in Newbury, and this is our second event. Melbourne, the third one will be in Edinburgh, so we will finish this year with three events.
0: So you're planning on hitting a lot of the Truckfest this year, yeah. Fantastic. What do you think? Obviously, Newbury being your first one, yeah?
6: Yeah.
0: Truckfest, dare I use the word on radio, virgins, but yeah. No longer, no, second event, yeah?
6: Yeah, exactly. Newbury was really good. It was above our expectations. Melbourne is bigger than Newbury for now, and it's really busy. We are really happy to be with our guests, to tell about our brands, to be honest.
0: And what do you think about the backdrop and everything? It's beautiful here, isn't it? It's absolutely stunning in Melbourne.
7: Absolutely amazing.
0: Excellent. Now, we'll come to what you guys have got on your stand at the moment, because you've got some pretty cool stuff going on over there as well. I'm not going to ruin the surprise, but I'm going to be over later to see if I can beat what I did 2 weeks ago without giving too much away. But you guys wanted to come on today and just sort of talk to us about the journey of Prometeon and, you know, sort of where you've come from, where you're heading to. So, Darren? Okay.
6: Yeah.
0: It's radio, they can't say. That basically, Darren's pointing at Ilke saying he's talking. Okay. Pirelli is a word, a name obviously we all know.
6: Yes, exactly.
0: Prometeon's something we're going to be getting to know.
6: Yes. What happened in the tire industry, it happened first time in 2017. Prometeon has been founded as a spin-off company from Pirelli Trucks. What we do mainly, we are the licensed manufacturer of Pirelli branded truck, coach, agricultural and OTR tires, off-road tires. Since from 2024 September, we also launched our own brand as Prometeon. Prometeon is a premium brand in the industry. So we are not only selling our products to our customers, we are also selling our services, promoting our services like central billing, fleet inspection tools, breakdown services and etc. So everything related to the tire tires and tire-related services, let's say, we are also providing service to our customers.
0: Fantastic. So I learned this 2 weeks ago, and it takes a bit to sink in your head, but Prometeon is Pirelli, isn't it?
6: Exactly. Yeah. Exactly. As I said, it is a spin-off company from Pirelli. So in the past, it was Pirelli truck tires.
0: Yeah.
6: Today, we produce mainly Prometeon, but still we have some Pirelli branded trucks, truck tires in our product portfolio. It's a brand transition period, to be honest, in the company. So we are slowly phasing out Pirelli products in our product portfolio and phasing in Prometeon branded ones. Again, as I said, it was Pirelli. After the spin-off in 2017, the company is also invested in R&D, its own R&D centers and R&D technologies, let's say. Since from that date, we already started even innovating our own technology on the sidewall until 2024 September. I can say on the sidewall the brand was Pirelli Serie O2. Now we change it as Prometeon Serie O2.
0: Prometeon now, yeah.
7: It's also worth noting we made the tire for Pirelli before that. So although it's new, it was engineered by Prometeon.
0: So I think I've got a fantastic marketing idea for you, I think, now, yeah? So because when somebody says the name Pirelli to me, I'm thinking of Formula One, and I'm just a picture of the cars going round, with you've got the Pirelli in the red or the Pirelli in the yellow, blue, whatever it might be. You need to do that with your Prometeon tyres. You know, Prometeon in red and a big red band around it, and, you know.
6: No,
0: do you think that could work?
6: It makes sense. But also what we do, we are the only tire company in the world that dedicated only for trucks.
0: Right.
6: Not tires.
0: Yeah. Because it hasn't always been that, has it? It started at, cars, bikes, commercial vehicles in general, but now you are just specializing in the trucks.
6: Exactly, in the trucks. That's what we say and what we are trying to do, promoting the brand together with trucks, truck fleets, truck drivers, truck racing teams, everything related to the trucks. So we are also open all kind of collaborations or sponsorships about truck business.
0: Fantastic. Okay. Now, over at your stand, you've got some cool stuff going on, haven't you? Yeah. Now, I'm going to make you talk here now. All right. Come on. Come on, Darren. Tell us what you got going on over there.
7: Yeah. So over on our stand, we have a truck simulator. We've had people come out throughout the day setting their fastest laps. So if you come and set the fastest lap for the day, you win an iPad.
0: An iPad as well. And that's both today and tomorrow,
7: that's
0: though, isn't
7: today
0: it? So you've got
7: tomorrow.
0: Two iPads you're giving away. What's the fastest lap so far?
7: 152. Yeah, 152.
0: Oh, that's good, though.
6: It's a nice one.
0: That's very good. Because I remember 2 weeks in Newbury, I think it was just over, I think it was about 205.
6: 204 or 205.
0: And I remember sitting down thinking, all I got to do is beat 2 minutes.
6: So,
0: and I got nowhere near.
6: 152 is a challenging one.
0: I think I was about 220. So if I can at least maybe better that this week, I don't know, we'll see. So you guys are going to be coming back to Truckfest again. You say you're going
6: Edinburgh.
0: To Edinburgh?
6: Edinburgh.
0: Yeah, okay. And then is there plans for any more after that? Or?
6: Yeah, for this year, no. But for the next year, to be honest, we will just evaluate the results and our team. Then most probably we will also be in more events next year. We will prepare better.
0: Well, we love having you. I love your stand as well. I mean, loads of people get involved with you've got the bike there as well.
6: Yep.
0: Speedway, that's
6: Speedway,
0: it, not motocross.
7: That's been really popular.
0: I know this thing.
7: Well.
0: That's it, really. Yeah. I had to go on one of those ones and fell off it. So I don't mind sitting on them now, but just don't run it. But no, you guys, honestly, fantastic what you guys are doing. Pirelli, eh? Who would have thought? Right? Forget the name Pirelli.
6: Yeah.
0: It's Prometeon going forward.
6: Yeah, exactly.
0: Fantastic. Okay. Right, we're going to get straight back to the music. We're going to play some Josh Ross with Akon and some Teddy Swims. Right after this, some Duran Duran on HGV1.

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1: England have received a hostile reception as they arrived at a hotel in Mexico City ahead of their last 16 clash against the co-hosts. When their coach arrived, hundreds of fans were already there, with many booing and chanting Mexico. Despite this, England winger Marcus Rashford says his side are ready for the challenge.
2: That's a fun thing. We don't fully know what to expect. We just know what we're capable of, and you know, with what we've got in the squad, if problems get thrown at us, we're going to find a way to deal with them, and that's pretty much the mentality of all of us, the players and staff included.
1: Sir Keir Starmer says Labour should go on to win the next general election under his expected successor, Andy Burnham. In his first interview since announcing he'll step down as Prime Minister, Sir Keir praised his government's record. And Taylor Swift and Travis Kelce have officially tied the knot in a star-studded ceremony at New York's Madison Square Garden. Swift's publicist confirmed the couple got married on Friday evening, with actor Adam Sandler officiating. From Radio News Hub, I'm Grace McIntosh.
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1: Spells of light rain in western areas with sunnier conditions in the southeast. A bright day for many with spells of warm sunshine, highs of 28 degrees Celsius.
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Welcome back to HGV1. That's Terence Trent D'Arby, or as I like to call him, TTD, on HGV1, the station for truckers. We are live at Truckfest with Tyreline. We've been supplying high-quality wheels to manufacturers since 1984. Just a quick check on the WhatsApp then. Got a message in from Gary, who says he's just finished his final drop-up in Manchester. He's officially heading back to the yard to park it up for the weekend. Best feeling in the world, that. Enjoy your downtime, Gary. Turn your speakers up for this one. It's Cammy Barnes on HGV1.

0: Chumbawamba and Top Thumping for all you football fans out there on HGV1, the station for truckers. I literally feel like at the moment I've got more guests coming in than a Taylor Swift wedding right now, to be fair. I'm now joined by Jamie from Aquila. How are you, Jamie?
1: Great, thanks for having me on. Been loving a truck fest today.
0: Yeah, another virgin I hear. I don't know if they like me using that word, but we seem to have a lot of truck fest virgins with us this weekend. Your first time here, yeah?
1: Yeah, first time for us. We've absolutely loved the day. We loved having our MAN truck on the concourse earlier.
0: Yeah.
1: Doing a show round.
0: You took it around the arena, yeah?
1: Yeah, the new TGX just got launched this week. So, yeah, really, really happy to get that out there. And we've had a lot of interest on the stand. We've just absolutely loved it.
0: So you're hoping for a busy weekend, yeah? So what have you got on the stand at the moment, sort of, truck-wise?
1: As Aquila, we're a main dealer for MAN. So we sell and obviously look after MAN trucks. We have seven depots across the West Midlands area. So we've got a couple of MANs on there today. We've got the new TGX, which
0: nice.
1: Come and have a look at. It's a beautiful truck. We've also got an MAN tipper, which has got a lot of interest as well, and you'll be able to spot it from far away because it goes up so high. But we're also actually a main dealer for Isuzu and Maxus, and we've got some of those vehicles on the stand and get a lot of attention and interest in those as well.
0: So a little bit of everything. You got any what sort of Isuzu you got over there then?
1: Isuzu Grafter, the small truck.
0: Grafters,
1: the mini truck, yeah. Really popular, especially with haulage, small haulage, disposal, garden, landscaping companies. A lot of interest in that. We've got a nice camo one on the stand today, so come and feel free to have a look. And especially a lot of interest in our Maxus T60 as well, which is a pickup truck, 2-litre diesel. Loads of customers inquiring about that as well today, so we're really happy so far.
0: In terms of the pickup, I mean, Maxus have kind of got it right now with that one, haven't they? There was the T90 before was the electric one. Hot on that one, so they've kind of moved back towards the diesel.
1: So
0: kind
1: we've
0: of
1: got the T60 diesel on the stand today. Yeah. That's really, really popular with us. We've sold a hell of a lot of them the last few months with all the show activity that we've been doing, and we've had a lot of interest today. It's a beautiful truck. It's, in fact, the fastest selling growing brand in the UK at the moment, Maxus. And we're really proud to sell it. You know, it comes with a 5-year warranty, which is really popular, and the price point is brilliant and really attractive. So we're selling a lot of those. We do have the electric, which has moved on from the T90. It's now an E-Teron. And the feedback on those has been really good as well.
0: A big improvement on the T90,
1: improvement, yeah.
0: Yeah, fantastic. So tell us a bit more about Aquila then. It's not, not someone I'm familiar with. But
1: no,
0: then,
1: so we're a regional. We've got depots and coverage from Sandbach through Birmingham area and down to Worcester and Gloucester. So we've got 7 depots in total. We've been running for almost 30 years. So coming up to a nice anniversary.
0: Excellent.
1: And we do everything.
0: Because I like to launch exclusives on this station here. So anything you can tell us about?
1: Well, we're looking to celebrate, do something celebrating with some of our oldest customers for our 30th anniversary.
0: Brilliant. Rewarding loyalty.
1: Rewarding loyalty. Doing something a bit nostalgia based and going back in time, if you like. So we've got some old classic trucks and stuff that we're going to do some promotion made, which will be fun, but keep an eye out for that. But yeah, we're a company, we're a family-owned company. We pride ourselves on service, and yeah, we've been going a long time and we're growing, and yeah, happy.
0: So how are you guys finding? I was speaking to Ed and Ron from DAF earlier as well, and we had a bit of a chat more with Ron. He gets very excitable about it, about the electric side of stuff.
1: Yeah,
0: how are you guys finding that at the moment?
1: I think we're getting a hell of a lot of interest, and I think via Maxus we sell quite a lot of electric vans and pickup trucks. In the bigger truck area for MAN, I think while it's been slow, it's exactly the same curve that we saw a few years back with the light vehicle market.
0: Yeah.
1: It's starting to pick up now, and that curve is coming, and I think just the volume is going to grow in the next year or two.
0: Do you think that's a case of people maybe thinking, well, it's coming, I need to start looking at it now?
1: Well, not only that, but I think actually once you get over the fear of electric, the running cost difference is so great.
0: It can be such a money saver, can't it?
1: Exactly, yeah. So I think it's once you overcome that fear, and once the technology is getting to where it's getting now, where you've got that much more reliability and a better network of charging stations, the money savings are incredible, and once you start driving electric, it does feel nice once you, as I said, get past the first bit of fear, the first hurdle.
0: It's something people need to get used to, but yes. The only way they're going to do that is by jumping in and having a go, isn't it?
1: Yeah,
0: really.
1: Definitely.
0: So your first truck first, I mean, you know, I hope you're enjoying it. Have you got plans to attend any more this year? Or
1: 100%, yeah, we're going to try and attend one or two more this year, and then next year we're going to try to do the full schedule if possible.
0: The full schedule next
1: full
0: year as
1: schedule,
0: well, yeah.
1: We've really enjoyed it.
0: Yeah, and will you be trying to get yourself into all of them as well? Have you had a go on the monster truck ride yet?
1: We've watched it.
0: On the right, you've got to get yourself on there. It's absolutely horrendous. Listen, Jamie, thank you so much for popping in and having a little chat with us. Fingers crossed we'll see you at the next Truck Fest as well. Going to get straight back to the music right after this. I'm going to play you Jelly Roll next here on HGV One.
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Jelly Roll and Liar on HGV1, the station for truckers. 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Things are just starting to wrap up in the main arena now this afternoon, but if you haven't been able to join us today, don't worry, we are coming back and doing it all again tomorrow. We're here for the whole weekend right here at the Three Counties Showground in Malvern, and tomorrow it's more of the same. We've got hundreds of incredible trucks down here. We're going to have amazing monster truck action with Tony Dixon and Swamp Thing in the main arena again. Broke FMX will be returning tomorrow too, as well as all the usual family stuff. We've got family wrestling. Trucker Tim's with us for the weekend as well. We're going to have Matty Campbell, better known as Bionic from the Gladiators. He's going to be here with us tomorrow as well. So if you're at a bit of a loss to do, go and grab your tickets right now on www.truckfest.co.uk. Gates open from 9 a.m. and don't forget, we're broadcasting live all day tomorrow as well. So if you do pop down, make sure you come and say hi. Go grab those tickets right now at truckfest.co.uk.

0: Phil Collins with Easy Lover on the station for truckers. You're listening to HGV1. We are live at Truckfest with Tyreline. Just a quick look at the WhatsApp then. I want to drop a quick hello to Tracy, who's currently sitting in the queue down at the Southampton docks waiting on a container. Make sure you hang in there, Tracy. Hopefully they get you loaded up and out of the gate sharpish. And also a message from Alexandra, who's here at Malvern, and says, please say thanks to Neil at Tyreline for the setup this morning and offering to pack away. Great help. Well, of course, we will be talking to Neil from Tyreline a little bit later on this afternoon. But Luke Coombs is going to play next here on HGV1.
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0: Strokes with last night on HGV1, the station for truckers. We are, of course, live at Truckfest. And we're not just live at Truckfest, we're live with Tyreline, supplying high quality wheels to manufacturers since 1984. And I am now joined by Neil from Tyreline, who's our very good neighbour here this weekend. Hi, Neil, how are you?
1: I'm very well, thank you, and it's a joy to be here as well.
0: It's fantastic. You brought some sunshine with you as well. It's what a fabulous day this has turned out to be, right?
1: The sun shines on the right.
0: It does, doesn't it? Yeah, they say the sun shines on something else sometimes, but there we go. Yep. So, Tyreline, now, I've had a lot of people in today. This is their first truck fest ever. But for you guys, that's not the case, is it?
1: No, we've been here 5 times, and we've done one already this year with another 2 to go. So we're doing Scotland, and we're doing Newark.
0: And when you say here 5 times, so you've been doing Truckfest events for 5 years, yeah?
1: Yes.
0: So what keeps bringing you back?
1: It's meeting the clients that we deal with on a regular basis, and also meeting new customers. And I think the friendly atmosphere at Truckfest is unbelievable.
0: It's fantastic, isn't it? I was chatting to the boys earlier, you probably heard from the Trucking Truth podcast, and one thing they're trying to do is there seems to be this, I don't know, it's a bit of a divide at the moment. There seems to be a good amount of people bringing a lot of negativity to the industry, and they're trying to sort of change that in their own way. What I said to them, do you know what? You come to these events and everyone's, when the weather's like this, you can't but smile, can you? And
1: it's just a friendly atmosphere from start to finish. Doesn't matter where you go, when you walk around and you see people, they've always got a smile on their face, of course, a can in the hand as well, so that makes it all the difference.
0: That always helps as well, doesn't it? Different, you know, a couple of years ago when it rained, it was a little bit different, but like, when it's like this, you can't afford it. So, Tyreline, first and foremost, sponsoring HGV1 for this weekend. Thank you so much for that, that's incredible. Give us a little bit about what you guys do then.
1: Okay, so we are the official distributor of Alcoa Wheels. Alcoa Wheels are the only homologated aluminium wheel for the main manufacturers within Europe, if I'm being honest with you. If you look around the Truckfest today, you will see that probably 90% are all on Alcoa Wheels.
0: 90% in total, wow. So you're coming here to try and claim the extra 10% then, yeah?
1: Well, we would like to try and do, of course we would, yes. Any extra income is always welcome.
0: Yeah, so what kind of makes, why, because you're not the only company doing this within the industry, but what makes Tyreline so special and unique compared to those others out there?
1: I think because there's only 2 of us that run the commercial wheel department, we have the knowledge. So we've over 40 years experience,
0: wow,
1: within the commercial wheel environment. And of course, Alcoa being a premium product, we have the expertise then to sort of like sell the benefits from it, from the low weight, called weight saving, and of course increased payload and also fuel savings as well. In the current climate, we need it.
0: Everyone's talking about savings at the moment, aren't they? I've been chatting to people about the EVs as well. So how do the wheels affect EVs, just out of interest as well? Is it something, you know, is it different in that respect? Like, is there a special type of wheel, or are they still the same wheels and there's a different impact? Or
1: they're still the same wheels. Now, the electric buses are a bit different. They have a higher load rating on their wheels for the buses, but the trucks and the trailers are exactly the same. And again, with the Alcoas being the lightest in Europe, in the market out there, again, it helps reduce the weight saving.
0: Anything to do with reducing the weight, agreed, better fuel efficiency, agreed, and so forth. So it's, agreed, a money saver for people, really. So what is it people mainly talk to you about? When, you know, you're at your stand next door, people coming over, potential clients, new clients. What's the main thing they're asking you? What's that sort of number one question that you're getting asked this weekend?
1: How to keep them shining. How to keep them clean.
0: Whoa. What's the answer to that?
1: Alcoa's wheel wash. That's the
0: it's got its own wheel wash as well?
1: Yeah, wheel wash. It's got its own wheel wash, it's got its own nut covers, it's got its own nuts, it's got everything. All the accessories that come with an Alcoa wheel, you can get from Tyreline.
0: Wow. Did they do them for cars as well? Yeah, I want shiny wheels on my car. That's like, you know, alloys just don't really cut it, do they? So how can people find out more? If people are interested in what you guys are doing, or if they want to find out about more, get in touch. What's the best way for them to do that?
1: They can either go to tyreline.com and go to the commercial wheel section. Then again, send an email through, and myself and Alex will, again,
0: yourself and Alex, yep, helping you out as well this weekend as well, yeah.
1: Alex is here, yeah, she's always here.
0: And you got some freebies on the stand as well, haven't you?
1: Don't mention that. Everybody will be at the stand.
0: Well, I've been given my bag already. I ran away because Alex brought a bag over and she said, I'll make sure you share them. I'm like, I don't. You know, Joey and friends doesn't share food. I don't share my freebies.
1: No, yes, we have a few goodies on the stand should anybody come over and purchase an item.
0: Excellent. We might need to borrow some because I think we're running out a little bit anyway. Listen, it's absolutely great to have you on. Thank you so much for sponsoring the weekend as well. You're absolutely brilliant. You're going to be here all weekend as well. And you mentioned you're going to be up in Edinburgh as well.
1: In Scotland, first week in August.
0: First week in August,
1: and then
0: yep.
1: The first week in October, we're in Newark.
0: Oh,
1: and thank you very much indeed, guys.
0: My pleasure. Brilliant. Listen, it's been great to have you on, and I wish you all the best for the rest of the year as well. Absolutely fantastic. Right, so we're going to get you straight back to the music now. Here's The Killers on HGV1.

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1: FIFA says England's World Cup last 16 match against Mexico will kick off as planned. Lucy Gormanley can tell us more.
2: There's been speculation the game could be brought forward because of forecast storms in Mexico City, but that's now been ruled out. FIFA says the match remains scheduled for 1 a.m. UK time on Monday, while continuing to monitor conditions. Pubs across England will be allowed to stay open until 5 a.m. under temporary licensing rules.
1: The funeral for Iran's late supreme leader Ayatollah Ali Khamenei is underway. It's months after an airstrike killed him at the start of the war with the US and Israel. Former Health Secretary Wes Streeting says NHS leaders who refuse to give evidence to the Nottingham Maternity Review should be summoned before Parliament. The inquiry found hundreds of mothers and babies suffered avoidable harm or died because of systemic failures. And a collection of antique silver items found by chance in a family's attic have fetched almost 60 grand at auction. From Radio News Hub, I'm Grace McIntosh.
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4: Cloud and patchy rain across the north, but largely dry elsewhere, with clear spells and some light showers. It's a mild night for most, with temperatures dropping as low as 13 Celsius.
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0: The Truckers. Won't be a Saturday without Guest of the Year. 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
1: In the cab and on your smart speaker,

Anthony's on HGV One, the station for truckers, and as I said, it wouldn't be a Saturday without Guess the Year. So here we go. If you're new to this, if you haven't heard this before, it's very, very simple. I'm going to play you a 3-minute track of a mix of about 50 songs from one particular year, and all you need to do is guess and tell me what year you think this might be. Now, I'm not that mean. I'm not just going to play it and let you guys crack on and work it out. No. I'm going to give you a few clues to help you on your way as well. And this particular year was the year Torvald and Dean made history at the Winter Olympics. They pulled off that flawless gold medal winning Bolero routine. Do you remember that? In tech, history was made when a young Steve Jobs unveiled the very first grey brick Apple Macintosh computer to the world. The movie screens were absolutely dominated by a couple of fantastic films as well, I may add. Ghostbusters and Arnold Schwarzenegger declaring, "I'll be back," in the very first Terminator film. And Frankie Goes to Hollywood, they were causing absolute chaos on the airwaves and driving the senses mad with Relax. That might give you an idea of the decade we're looking for. If you want to get involved, let me know on the WhatsApp. Get those guesses in, 07785 104224. Here is this week's Guess the Year.

0: Trucks Lighter on HGV One, the station for truckers. The WhatsApp's been going a bit mental for today's guest of the year as well. We've had Neil from Tyline next door popped in and reckons it was 1986. But, well, Darren in the Scania, he reckons the same as well. He said 1986 because that's the year he started his apprenticeship. And he vividly remembers Ghostbusters being on a rented VHS tape around then as well. Which it's a bit late to the cinema release there, Darren, but a solid guess nonetheless. We've had Phil messaging as well. He thinks it's 1982 and says that's the year the music peaked. It definitely was a great year for music, but not quite with 1982 there either. We got Sarah on the M5 who says 1984. We'll have to see if she's right a little bit later on. I'm going to bring you the answer after Imagine Dragons. That plays next here on HGV One.
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Imagine Dragons there and Thunder on HGV1, the station for truckers, and I'm going to put you out of your misery now. This week's guest of the year, where your clues were Ghostbusters in the movies and The Terminator, I'll Be Back. What else was there? There was the Apple Macintosh computer, that was released of the year for the guest of the year as well, and this will be the giveaway because we are HGV1, we're live at Truckfest with Tyreline, who have been supplying high quality wheels to manufacturers since 1984. And 1984 was this week's guest of the year. Of course it was. It couldn't be any other year, really, could it? Right, we'll be back with more guests of the year next week. Right now, though, we're going to get you into some Go West. It's the King of Wishful Thinking on HGV1.

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Jeremy and Georgia on HGV1, the station for truckers. And that's pretty much me done and dusted from Malvern for today here live at Truckfest. Thank you so much for sticking with us. Hope you've had a good afternoon. If you haven't been down to Truckfest yet, don't forget we are here doing it all again tomorrow. So if you're at a bit of a loss what to do, just head over to truckfest.co.uk. You can grab some tickets there or you can get them on the gate tomorrow. Opens at 9 o'clock. Be great to see you down here. We're going to be heading back to the main studio now because Luke and Marshall will be up after the latest news and weather. That's coming your way at 5 p.m. and then later on this evening we got the weekend vibes from 7. All that's left for me is to say have a great one whatever you're doing this weekend, and I'm going to leave you with this, an absolute legend in the industry. It's Ben Walker. This is 60 Clicks on HGV1.

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1: England's World Cup last 16 clash against Mexico will kick off at the scheduled time of 1 a.m. in the early hours of Monday morning. Many fans of the Three Lions are worried about how the players will cope with the higher altitude in Mexico, but these fans don't think it'll be a problem.
2: The altitude hadn't affected us. We've been drinking, so it hadn't affected us in any way at all. So you've got to think the players are fit. They're fit, lads. They play all over Europe, so you'd think they'd be all right.
1: Another heat wave is on the way, with temperatures in parts of the UK hitting 34 Celsius. A week-long warning from health officials is in place across much of the country, with warnings that high temperatures over the coming days could cause a greater risk to life for vulnerable people. And thousands of activists have marched through London in the capital's LGBT Pride Parade. The Mayor of London, Sir Sadiq Khan, was amongst those at the front of the Pride in London march earlier. More than 35,000 people took part in the procession. That's the latest from Radio News Hub. I'm Nathan Beresford.
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1: Cloud and patchy rain across the north, but largely dry elsewhere, with clear spells and some light showers. It's a mild night for most, with temperatures dropping as low as 13 Celsius.

0: Evening then, how you doing? It's Luca with you here on HGV1. Croaky voice and everything. No idea why. Completely lost my voice. Not ill, nothing at all. Not been shouting, just completely lost my voice. So yeah, I sound a bit weird. Sorry about that. How you doing? It's Saturday tea time here on HGV1. I've got some great music on the way for the next couple of hours, also as per usual. But what have you been up to on this Saturday? Let me know. If you drop me a message, that would be great. 077-851-04224. That's the number as usual. 077-851-04224. Whether you're at work, whether you're just chilling out for the day, let me know. Drop me a message. I'm going to play some great music. We've got a great random fact for you today as well. And also we'll check in on your telly, see what's on the old telly boxes Saturday night.
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Saturday Tea Time, HGV One with me, Luca. Hello to Mick and all the Hales haulage team enjoying themselves at Truckfest right now down in Malvern today, of course, today and tomorrow. Next up in Truckfest world, Scotland, start of August. 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I know, right? 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Mikey, good evening to you. Driving up to Leeds right now, got us on the cab. Sean is working on the evening shift. He's off to Hanbury's to work the evening shift tonight. Good luck. Have fun at work. Ricky firing up the aircon again. It's a bit warm where he is. I know, right? It's a bit of a split across the country, isn't it? If you're down south, it's getting warm again. If you're up north, it's not too bad. It's not too bad up here. Amanda, hello. Good evening to you. Stuck in traffic on the M3 right now. Scotty and Michelle, they're camping down in Petworth. They've got us on while they set the tent up. Fair enough. What are you up to?

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1: England's World Cup last 16 match against Mexico will kick off as planned. Despite concerns about stormy weather in Mexico City, FIFA says the game will stay in its scheduled slot whilst it continues to monitor conditions. England midfielder Morgan Rogers says his side are prepared.
2: I think we'll be ready regardless of the time. Earlier probably the better, because you want to play it and get it. I think if we're enough about thinking about what's going to happen and you just want to play the game, we're all... It's always the way, the build-up and that. So, yeah, we're looking forward to whatever the time is and we'll be ready.
1: A man has been charged with the rape of a 16-year-old girl in Glasgow. It's alleged that she was attacked on the evening of June 26th as she walked through Springburn Park. Police have confirmed that a 36-year-old man has now been arrested and charged in connection with the incident. He's due at Glasgow Sheriff Court on Monday. And Southern Water's announced a hosepipe ban ahead of next week's expected heatwave. Temperatures in some parts of the UK are expected to hit up to 34 Celsius. That's the latest from Radio News Hub. I'm Nathan Beresford.
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1: Cloud and patchy rain across the north, but largely dry elsewhere with clear spells and some light showers. It's a mild night for most, with temperatures dropping as low as 13 Celsius.
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Oh, I love that. Huey Lewis from the news. It's Saturday Tea Time with me, Luca, here on HGV1 on apparently what is, are you ready for this, Barbecue Ribs Day today. I mean, it doesn't get much better than that, does it? Barbecue Ribs Day. I know, right? Oh, I love some barbecue ribs. Just seriously. The reason I'm stammering is because I'm drooling right now. I just need barbecue ribs. I do. That's what I need when I leave. Hit right. Barbecue ribs after we leave, folks. It's also today Caesar Salad Day as well today. And you know what? Don't mind a Caesar salad either. Prefer ribs, obviously. It's also Invisible Day today. So if you're invisible, then it is your day. I mean, not that anybody can see you, obviously. But there we go. It's Invisible Day, Caesar Salad Day, and Barbecue Ribs Day today. Right then, your random fact for this Saturday. I love this random fact. This is so cool. This is one of those facts that you're going to remember. It's going to stick in your head, and you're going to tell down the pub when you've had a couple of beers, I promise you. So your random fact for today, lobsters. Yes, lobsters with the clippy claws and all that. Lobsters listen with their legs, apparently. Not sure how, but they do.

0: Saturday Tea Time with me, Luca, and don't go anywhere. I've got more great music on the way in just a couple of minutes' time. How about a bit of No Doubt? We've got Lost Frequencies coming up and a classic from Aerosmith, HGV One.
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8: This

It's Aerosmith's HUV1 Saturday Tea Time with me, Luca. The voice is just about holding out. I'm just hanging in there. Plenty of cups of tea is where it's going tonight. Let's have a look what's in the old telly box then, shall we? Starting about now, actually. If I did say kind of last week, while the World Cup's on, if you don't want to watch the footy, then I'll choose a film for you as well, okay? So if you want to go the film option and not the footy option, Titanic is on Channel 4 tonight, about now. I know, Leo and Kate and all that. Boat sinking. Yeah, it's on Titanic's on now, Channel 4. World Cup action tonight, 10 o'clock, Paraguay take on France. That is going to be a corker of a game. Also, the new Nations Championship rugby started today as well. It's basically like the Six Nations, but with all the Southern Hemisphere teams as well. Really good, right? Argentina take on Scotland. That is on tonight, 8 o'clock on ITV4. If you fancy a bit of cricket, the T20 cricket is on Sky Sports right now. Gloucestershire take on Surrey. And of course, it's the British Grand Prix this weekend. Qualifying was today. No spoilers, please. I haven't seen it yet.

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HTV1.

Right then, that's just about it from me on this Saturday tea time. I will be back on Monday with all your traffic and travel, along with Tony on The Breakfast Show. Enjoy the rest of your weekend. I'll catch you then. Take care.

When the crowd say ball, selector. Rewind. When the crowd say ball, selector. Rewind. When the crowd say ball, selector. Rewind.

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